There's a restless, hungry feeling that don't mean no one no good. 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We're both just one too many mornings and a thousand miles behind.

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And if I could only hear her heart a softer pounding. Yes, and only if she was lying by me. And I'd lie in my bed once again. There's beauty in that silver singing river.

nothing else can touch the beauty that I remember in my true love's eyes. Yes, and only if my own true love was waiting